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1: Whispers in the dark they fade. Promises are always made. Ten soldiers on the front parade. Feel the fear, the zeal decayed.

0: ist Radio Frankfurt. Die besten Hits aller Zeiten.
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